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1: 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Coming up, we got Dominic Fike and Adela on the way. 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

0: want it. Audrey Hobart, 106.9 K-Hits. It's Bryson Knight here with you. We are officially in October, so what do we got to look forward to? Well, starting with sports, because you know I'm a big sports guy, college football, NFL football, that's still going on. But now we're starting to get all these other sports starting up as well. We've got MLB, they're getting into the playoffs. NBA is going to be tipping off on the 20th. Also, NHL season kicks off this week. And TV, got Carrie, the miniseries that hits Prime Video on the 7th. Season 6 of Abbott Elementary also premieres on the 7th. Season 23 of Grey's Anatomy premieres on the 15th. Is that show ever going to end? I'm not sure it ever will. And then finally, holidays. You know, the big one is Halloween on the 31st. We also got some fun ones in between. National Boyfriends Day on the 3rd. International Beer and Pizza Day on the 9th. Ooh, and Slap Your Coworker Day on the 23rd. Don't take that one seriously.
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12: Finally, some much-needed rain around the area. We still have some lingering showers and a 40% chance of additional showers and a few thunderstorms as we go through tonight. Look for lows down to 64. So if you're going out to the fair, you just have to be aware, as well as TU's football game. For a Friday, cloudy, still a slight chance of a shower, and a better chance just south and east of Tulsa. High temperature only around 71. Still clouds and then gradually clearing late Saturday with a high temperature around 74. Sunshine, 78 Sunday. For News on 6, I'm meteorologist Travis Meyer.
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0: Summer, 106.9 K Hits. Tombstone Frozen Pizza Company. I haven't heard of them until now because they came out with a candy corn pizza. If you think that pineapple on pizza is controversial, I mean, don't even get started on this, but they are offering this with several drops on their website. The first is tomorrow at 1 p.m. Central Time. The others will be October 9th and October 23rd at the same time. And each of these pizzas come with a packet of candy corn with directions to put them on after you bake. So you know what? At least it gives you the second chance to say, you know what? Let's just keep this as a normal pizza. Put the candy corn aside, have it on itself, if you even like it. How many people even like candy corn by itself? That's a whole new conversation. Teddy Swim's coming up. Morgan Wallen also here on K-Hits. K-Hits.
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2: I don't even care about the weather anymore. Bring on the tornadoes.
1: Yeah, maybe you should stay just a little frazzled about tornadoes.
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106.9 K Hits. Oktoberfest, the 22nd through 25th. 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
1: It's 8 o'clock on your home for the Chubbs Show. Coming up, we got Taylor Swift and Maroon 5 on the way. It's Bryce at night. Here's K-pop Demon Hunters on Tulsa's number one hit.

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106.9 K Hits. There's a lot of things to look forward to in October. We're going to have a lot of that coming up here in about 5 minutes. But right now, it's The Cure, Olivia Rodrigo, here on K Hits.

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0: Price at Night, 106.9 K Hits. October is here. What do we have to look forward to this month? Well, on the sports front, we already got college and NFL football in stride, but we also got baseball playoffs coming up, and NHL season is starting. And what else do we have here? NBA, October 20th, NBA tips off. So now, like, all the sports are meeting each other. On TV, the new Carrie miniseries hits Prime Video on the 7th. Season 6 of Abbott Elementary, that's a pretty funny show. That also premieres on the 7th. And then season 23 of Grey's Anatomy premieres on the 15th. Is that show ever going to end? I'm not sure it ever will. We got holidays, obviously Halloween on the 31st. We got some fun ones in between. National Boyfriend Day on the 3rd, International Beer and Pizza Day on the 9th, and Slap Your Coworker Day on the 23rd. Don't take that one seriously.
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14: Finally, some much-needed rain around the area. We still have some lingering showers and a 40% chance of additional showers and a few thunderstorms as we go through tonight. Look for lows down to 64. So if you're going out to the fair, you just have to be aware, as well as TU's football game. For a Friday, cloudy, still a slight chance of a shower, and a better chance just south and east of Tulsa. High temperature only around 71. Still clouds and then gradually clearing late Saturday with a high temperature around 74, sunshine 78 Sunday. For News on 6, I'm meteorologist Travis Meyer.
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1: Yeah. When I walk on by, girls be looking like Debbie Fly. 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Yeah. This is how I roll. Animal print pants out control. It's Red Bull with the

0: Rox 106.9 K-Hits. We got candy corn pizza now from Tombstone Pizza, frozen pizza company. And if you thought pineapple on pizza was crazy, I mean, this just blows that out of the water. It's just $1.31 each, but they won't be in stores. They'll be online. They're doing this in drops on the website. So the first drop is tomorrow at 1 p.m. Central Time. The others will be October 9th and October 23rd, also 1 p.m. And it gives you all the directions along with a packet of candy corn in terms of, you know, how to place it on there, how much to bake it at, and all that stuff. You know what? At least they do it in packets of candy corn. So they give you a second chance to say, you know what? Let's just have a regular pizza and put that off to the side. New music coming up. Olivia Dean here on K-Hits.
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0: K-Hits. It's October. It's spooky season, officially. And that means unhinged pizzas, like candy corn pizza. That's what Tombstone Frozen Pizza Company is coming out with. Yeah, if you thought pineapple on pizza was crazy, get a load of this. This is a candy corn pizza that they are dropping on their website. They're doing several drops. The first one is tomorrow at 1 p.m. Central Time. The other is October 9th, October 23rd. Those are both also at 1 p.m. And it gives you all the directions. They got a pepperoni and a cheese and then packets of candy corn for you to place on there. You know what? At least it gives you that second chance to say, you know what? Let's take a step back from candy corn pizza, put the packet aside, and be normal people for once. Rihanna coming up here on K-Hits. K-Hits.
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4: Finally, some much-needed rain around the area. We still have some lingering showers and a 40% chance of additional showers and a few thunderstorms as we go through tonight. Look for lows down to 64, so if you're going out to the fair, you just have to be aware, as well as TU's football game. For a Friday, cloudy, still a slight chance of a shower, and a better chance just south and east of Tulsa. High temperature only around 71. Still clouds and then gradually clearing late Saturday with a high temperature around 74, sunshine 78 Sunday. For News on 6, I'm Eater.

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106.9 K Hits. Do you know the $1,000 phrase that pays? It's 106.9 K Hits is Tulsa's number one hit music station. Now give me my money. You tell the Chubbs show that. 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

106.9 K Hits. Pink Panthers was a part of the Next 100 that Time put out. The Next 100 people that are going to be big influences over the next few years. Here, Paula.

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1: 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Coming up, we got Tempur City and Adela on the way. It's Bryson Knight. Here's Olivia Dean on Tulsa's number one hit music station.

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In the Phenom section, Somber was there. 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
1: Peter, what's got you frazzled?
2: Me? Frazzled? I'm not frazzled. You're frazzled.
1: If you say so.
2: Did you know Oklahoma gets the worst weather in the country?
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2: You're fooling yourself. 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By area, ours is way worse than them.
1: So, get an umbrella.
2: You don't get it. Lightning strikes can kill every electronic thing in your home.
1: Wait.
2: And it doesn't

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1: Wait.
0: And that wouldn't be so bad if it wasn't for the fact that literally everything in your house is a freaking computer!
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0: I don't like being frazzled.
2: Nobody does. W-A-T-T-S. So, Peter, how do you like your new whole home surge protector from Watts Right?
0: I don't even care about the weather anymore. Bring on the tornadoes.
2: Yeah, maybe you should stay just a little frazzled about tornadoes.
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13: Whether you're chasing giggles on the carousel, snapping pics with the baby goats, trying to pop that balloon with your last dart, or giving in to just one more tasty fried treat, the Tulsa State Fair is full of moments you'll never forget. 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
16: Finally, some much-needed rain around the area. We still have some lingering showers and a 40% chance of additional showers and a few thunderstorms as we go through tonight. Look for lows down to 64, so if you're going out to the fair, you just have to be aware, as well as TU's football game. For a Friday, cloudy, still a slight chance of a shower, and a better chance just south and east of Tulsa. High temperature only around 71. Still clouds and then gradually clearing late Saturday with a high temperature around 74, sunshine 78 Sunday. From News on 6, I'm meteorologist Travis Meyer.
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3: 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Eagerly I wished the morrow. Vainly I had sought to borrow plungers to relieve my sorrow, mops to dry the soggy floor. I slowed it down and nothing more. 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As the mess was slow subsiding, my thoughts were strong to go a-riding, to dry my troubled clothes, perhaps to find a liquor store. 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
1: 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Coming up, we got Teddy Swims and Jack Harlow on the way. It's Bryce at Night. Here's Raven Lynn A on Tulsa's number one.

Metro 6.9 K-Hits. 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
10: Finally, some much-needed rain around the area. We still have some lingering showers and a 40% chance of additional showers and a few thunderstorms as we go through tonight. Look for lows down to 64, so if you're going out to the fair, you just have to be aware, as well as TU's football game. For a Friday, cloudy, still a slight chance of a shower, and a better chance just south and east of Tulsa. High temperature only around 71. Still clouds, and then gradually clearing late Saturday with a high temperature around 74. Sunshine, 78 Sunday. For News on 6, I'm meteorologist Travis Meyer.
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2: For waking up with us. We definitely appreciate it. Hope you're off to a great start today. DJ Oreo, how you doing?
3: I'm good. How are you doing?
2: Man, I'm doing extravagant over here. How do you feel about food delivery?
3: I mean, I love it.
2: You trust it at this point, right?
3: Yeah.
2: You like, it's awesome.
3: I mean, it's going to save me. It's going to save me a lot of time. It's also going to be another opportunity. I don't burn the house down.
2: It is awesome.
3: So, yeah, I get it delivered. Somebody professionally made it. I'll take it.
2: I can't imagine my grandma today if she would have had food delivery. My grandma lied for at least 11 Thanksgiving and Christmases to the entire family by making me think that grandma had the best chicken. I literally was at school and I'd be like, I guarantee your chicken's trash compared to my grandma's chicken. Like, nothing compares to my grandma's chicken. And my grandma's mac and cheese, you can't touch it. Her potato wedges, you can't even compete with it. Everything my grandma did was next level. And then when I finally moved in with my grandma, and one Thanksgiving, she was like, all right, come on with me. We went to Boston Market, where she had all of her chicken and all of her mashed potatoes. And then she went over to KFC and purchased all of her potato wedges. And she put them all in her own dishes at home and threw all of the trash literally in the neighbor's trash can. And I was like, Grandma, why are you doing that? She goes, well, someone's going to help take out the trash. And if they see, and I go, hold on. How long have you been? This is some next level thinking.
3: So like when you were complimenting, you know, oh, this is so good. Oh, like, was she taking all the credit?
2: Every ounce of it. She said, thank you, baby. Just been working all night. I'd come home. She would even have a fake turkey or a fake one that she would like go and buy and just throw in the oven and slow cook it all morning just so the smell in the house was so unbelievably strong that you go.
3: But that was not the turkey.
2: Never.
3: Y'all were
2: eating. No, that was the dried out turkey that she gave to the church. And I go, Grandma, that's cold blooded. That's the church turkey you take.
3: Oh, man.
2: And she goes, my church friends and the Lord don't mind.
3: Was it so dry because it was just being on display for so long?
2: It's because my grandma didn't know how to cook, I guess. Oh. And she just tricked me for, you know, years and years and years. And, but she could, man, hey, Granny, you can make a pie. Man,
3: really? Are you sure?
2: Yeah, I saw those get made. I just even had to second guess that. See what you did, Grandma? That's why you don't lie. But either way, I'll tell you, man, if my grandma could have not gone around and had to run around with all that and had food delivery, that would have been awesome. Now, how do you feel about your food being delivered by a drone?
3: You know what? I know it's not going to steal any of my fries or any of that stuff. So, yeah,
2: but
3: it's not going to take a drink out of it.
2: But at the same time, don't you also go, wait, how cold is it going to be? Is this airtight? Is this something that I don't have to work? Like, you know, the big kid in me starts to wonder about that because I was in Miami where there are a ton of like these scooters and motorcycles everywhere. And every single person who's working is like door dashing and they're on these little scooters and they're like holding the bags of food. And I'm looking at it and I go, wait, where's that little Grubhub food bag? Yes. I go, I guarantee that's going to be freezing cold. And I'm looking at it and I go, I guarantee they're going to give you a bad review when they get that. They're going to be so angry at their cold food. And then I go, man, why do I care about other food? You know what I mean? But
3: I mean, I don't know. I figured that they've figured it out. I mean, even like DoorDash and other companies, like when you get food and stuff, they got like their own like bags and different stuff to make sure, like, you know, if you get hot items, they stay hot. If you get cold items, they stay cold. So, I mean, they probably got some technology.
2: Looks like we just received a text from Might Be Bane. Says, wow, I love this idea. This will allow me to hold my pool cleaning thing up in the air and scoop out the bags of food in the sky. Or what if you have another drone that bullies this drone and takes that bag of food from that drone and then like hijacks? Hold up. And then, you know what I mean? And now,
3: because
2: who do you have in the sky? Are there going to be police drones now to guard to make sure another drone's not bullying that drone to take its food? Or, you know, suspect.
3: So you want a drone to police other drones?
2: This is from a text, Oreo, from Might Be Bane.
3: Oh.
2: Yeah.
3: Might be you.
2: We don't reveal our sources. That's how we have a trusted audience around here. They've learned to trust us because
3: no matter what.
2: They know no matter what, you're right, I'm not going to turn on you and reveal my source. So if that's what you want to call yourself,
3: yeah,
2: I guess that could be a problem, huh? Is someone stealing?
3: I just want to, you know.
2: And hawks? You're telling me hawks aren't about to smell my McDonald's fries and want that?
3: It was right after COVID, and I started seeing the little robots on the sidewalk.
2: Yeah.
3: And they were delivering. I think they figured it out.
2: Those have figured it out, but what about, I'm talking, it's hard to get in. You know, raccoons and stuff can't open up those boxes.
3: Yeah.
2: It's like a bear-proof thing.
3: Man, honestly, doesn't Amazon deliver stuff with drones in certain cities?
2: Yeah, but do they have guardian drones that are following it now to protect it from other attack stealing drones?
3: I don't feel like your drones would be guardian drones. I feel like you're going to take people's food.
1: We're here in a world where one man has collected all the Grubhub goodies and now has buried them in a canyon.
2: It's like it's a room full of gold and all these treasures and goodies and stuff.
3: You sound like I like downloaded like the wrong version on like a burnt CD from 2001.
2: This has definitely got the wrong soundtrack to it, and it's definitely like a low budget film. If we're being honest.
3: No, I downloaded the song and it's got the voice guy all over it.
1: I'm back.
3: Yes, yeah.
1: Here he is.
3: Yeah. Oh.
1: In a world.
3: Yeah.
1: Where one drone cannot fly free.
3: You know what? I'm not going to order any food.
2: Right,
3: I'm not even hungry.
2: All right, go buy your food. Look at that. I just ended this whole entire thing.
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0: pizza. It almost saddened. Don't do it, Chubb. Okay. It almost saddens me to have to do this, but I'm angry at pizza right now.
1: What?
0: Yeah, I am, and I think I'm gonna have to bring you along, and I'm gonna also make you mad and angry at pizza.
1: What did pepperoni do to you?
0: How dare you? First off, how dare you put that on pepperoni? Pepperoni is delicious, and pepperoni's never done anything wrong. The problem that I have today is with, where's my music at? That's not it. Yeah. Tombstone Pizza. Huh. I don't know who you think you are.
1: Say, are they a villain?
0: Big time. Here they come. We have a new limited edition, which they're calling the pizza nobody asked for. And I'm going to call it the pizza no one will ever eat because it's so unbelievably foul. I cannot imagine who in their right mind pitched this idea and how you come up with this idea at Tombstone.
1: Is this a specialty pizza?
0: Yes, and it's so foul. What do you think it is? What do you think? And feel free to text in friendly, family-friendly, of course, answers. By far the most disgusting thing that you can put on a pizza to celebrate the holidays. And I'll even tell you, worse.
1: Candy corn?
0: Oh, my goodness. How did you just ruin my game?
1: No way.
0: Everyone, stop your text. I no longer care. The game is now ended. Yeah, that is by far Oreo. Is that not the most disgusting
1: thing? There's no way. Candy corn?
0: I'm not joking about this. Candy corn on pizza, on a frozen pizza. I thought pineapple on pizza was bad.
1: It's terrible.
0: This is the worst thing that's ever happened to pizza, and how dare you, Tombstone? Tombstone Pizza is now offering limited edition kits. Shame on you. They're candy corn to sprinkle on top. Ugh.
1: You know,
0: the kit's available for $1.31 each.
1: How much?
0: $1.31. You can't buy.
1: How big of a pizza? Is that just like half a slice?
0: It better be the size of a Hot Pocket for that amount, because at $1.31 each, I'm like, I feel like wrapping is more than that.
1: Do you even like candy corn?
0: No, I would maybe like one or two. Because then they're kind of good, but then you're like, oh, these are good. And then you go, ugh.
1: I always ask because either people like them or they don't.
0: Oh, I don't
1: but
0: think
1: But growing up,
0: does.
1: I thought they were awesome, and now I can only have like a handful.
0: Text in 442-1069. Is that not absolutely disgusting, or is that awesome? Do you think this rocks, or no way?
1: But I feel like candy corn is like one of the top most hated candies for Halloween.
0: Yeah.
1: Very, very few people I've heard, let me get that candy corn.
0: Yeah. Yeah, yeah, you know how many black jelly beans are also produced anymore? Like zero, unless they put them in those disgusting jelly bean kits that only little kids get because they want to be grossed out, do it with your friends and family.
1: You ever meet any jelly beans just having a great day?
0: Never.
1: You stick your hand in the bag. You just,
0: Dude, those Starburst jelly beans, have you had those Starburst jelly beans?
1: No.
0: Bro, okay, hey, yo, those Starburst jelly beans. Hey, they're so good, yeah, yeah. Man, those Starburst jelly beans.
1: All the colors, all the flavors are okay?
0: All of them.
1: Okay.
0: All are so great. But Tombstone, back to you. I don't know what you're thinking. Brittany says pineapple on pizza is amazing. Brittany, I'm not here to throw any more tombstones on that pizza anymore, okay? That's not for me. Instead, Brittany, what did you think about this disgusting, nasty candy corn pizza? That's foul, right?
1: What if there was like a Tootsie Roll pizza?
0: You know what? A Tootsie Roll pizza almost sounds... Let me see that Tootsie Roll! What? That Tootsie Roll!
1: I don't want it if it comes with that song.
0: It does sound...
1: If you're bringing that as a package, we're good.
0: Unless it's some kind of candy. I don't want any candy on my pizza. Unless it's that delicious, sweet pizza they have at Cece's. That, you know which one I'm talking about? That dessert pizza? Yeah!
1: Like the...
0: Let me get it! Oh, okay. Let me get it! Oh! Let me get it! What? My bad.
1: I feel like I just stepped on your moment. Like, you just...
0: No, I was just, I was like, me and my pizza were in the zone right now.
1: The look on your face, I was like, no, I'm not gonna say anything. He's just too happy.
0: Yeah, you know which one I'm talking about? You not had that one? That dessert pizza?
1: It's like, I've had the brownie one.
0: Oh, yeah, the brownie's good. No, I'm talking about the one that's almost like a apple, not the apple pie one. The one that's got
1: that
0: custard on it. Yeah.
1: You're not missing any.
0: Where's my music at? Where's my music at? Yeah. Oh, yeah. All right. No one cares about when it's going to be released because that's disgusting. Each limited edition kit, we don't want to talk about because that's nasty. If you're interested, I'm not going to promote it because that's gross. You can just Google Tombstone Candy Corn Pizza. But every single person who's texting in, but only on Halloween. What? You? Oh, yeah. You have one. No. Again, I don't want to take shots at. I'm not throwing tombstones on candy corn. It's the candy corn pizza. Yeah, thank you, Baxter.
1: What
0: and
1: about
0: Kobe's
1: a sweet
0: mom.
1: Tart pizza?
0: Baxter and Kobe's mom said, that pizza sounds horrible. Oh, did you know if you eat candy corn and peanuts, it tastes like a payday? Oh, no, I didn't know that, but I don't like paydays either. So
1: what?
0: I mean, they're all right, but it's not no Snickers.
1: Oh, man, payday is the truth.
0: Okay. You know, I'm not going to say. Again, you can find, you know, payday is not the truth when you can find 15,000. That will always be stocked at Quick Trip. You can always find.
1: They're never not out.
0: Never. I've never, ever in my life seen a Quick Trip without paydays.
1: Oh, but they're so good.
0: They're always there. Judy Brooks said, candy corn on pizza is awful. No way. Thank you, guys. I'm happy that we can all come together on this today. See that?
1: We all agreed. Me and you included.
0: America is splitting apart left and right, but we all come together on this. I like that.
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1: What's up, Harper? How are you?
2: Hey, I'm happy that you guys are helping me.
1: Yeah,
2: thank you.
1: Of course, we're happy to.
3: Hey, don't get too happy too quick. She said help. I don't know if that is a key word that we should be using with what we do.
1: All right, well, here's what we're going to do is we're going to probably get an answer for you. Not 100% if we can help you out with another date, but tell us a little bit about it. How'd you guys meet? Where'd you go?
2: Just dinner. We had worked out conversation basics over text, and then we were just joking and flirting and having a good time.
1: Awesome. So the date sounds like it was fun.
2: Super fun.
3: There were no hiccups, weird moments, anything something we wish we could take back?
1: Spill a drink on them?
2: No. We even talked about going on a second date, but we were trying to do that and the schedules weren't really aligning.
1: Okay.
2: And then he just faded out.
1: You think that, but you know, maybe that's what it was, is that he just couldn't line up the time. It had nothing to do with you. It was a busy time in his life.
2: I don't know. I mean, it was a busy time in my life, but but you know,
1: I got things going on too.
2: Yeah,
1: so. Right.
3: Maybe he has a BlackBerry.
1: Yeah, maybe. Yeah, there we go. Maybe his technology is just not updated. Maybe that's what it is.
2: Wait, what is
1: a BlackBerry? A BlackBerry is an old
2: thing
1: from a bush.
2: I'm kidding.
1: No.
3: I was like, wait, you better slow down, hey, Harper.
1: BlackBerries aren't on bushes anyways, I don't think. Either way, it doesn't matter. What we'll do is we'll call Asher, and you said this date ended with you guys planning a next one, but you just haven't heard back. All right.
2: I mean, I heard back and then I just didn't.
1: Okay, so let us try to get him on the phone, see what's going on, and try to set you up on another date.
2: Thank you.
1: Of course, you're welcome. Hold on.
4: Hello.
1: Hi, good morning. Is this Asher?
4: Yeah, who's this?
1: Hey, Asher, my name is Chubbs.
3: This is Oreo. You're live on the radio on 106.9 K. Just got to get that out
1: burr,
3: the way.
1: Burr, burr, burr. Congratulations.
4: For what? Do you have the right number?
1: I think, did you go on a date recently with a friend of ours named Harper?
4: Is this a joke?
1: What?
3: I mean, but, okay.
1: Hold on.
3: Did you go on a date with Harper recently?
1: I know, and where would the joke be at in that?
3: I feel like that's truth.
4: Yeah.
1: Then what? How is that a joke? That was a real actual statement. What do you mean? Why would you think we're joking with you?
4: Well, why would you be asking me about it?
1: So you remember going on the date with her, right?
4: Yeah.
1: Okay. Do you remember whenever you guys were trying to discuss like setting up another one?
4: I was.
1: Okay.
3: And
1: she wasn't?
4: No. I mean, we had what I thought was a pretty perfect date.
1: She thought so too.
4: Well, I find that hard to believe.
1: Asher,
4: I kept trying to ask her out again.
1: Stop. Cut it out. This obviously sounds like a miscommunication. She was very thrilled to talk to you. We actually have her on the phone with us. Harper, are you still there? This is good news.
2: Yeah. What? I was busy. I don't understand.
1: Hold on.
4: You literally texted me back, "I can't." Like, just two words. I asked you to brunch. I asked you to dinner.
1: What? I thought he hasn't talked to you at all. I thought that he was the one who said he was busy.
4: Three times. I suggested three different dates. And
1: what?
4: Every single time, all she responded was, "I can't."
1: Harper.
2: That's busy.
3: Okay, but he's only going to ask so many times.
4: Give me anything. If you wanted to go out again, like, why? Like, I feel like I'm getting blown off.
1: He got 0 for 3.
3: Yeah.
1: And then you hit him up with it. You're like, I don't know. I can't out of that one either. I can't and I can't. I'm not going to lie. Can't's the real C word. So here's what I think that we can do. We can set you guys up on another date. What do you say to that?
3: Yeah, Harper, what's your availability?
2: So I have meetings this week. but I can do like a Sunday morning.
1: Sunday morning with you, Asher? How's that work?
4: Oh, I can't.
3: Oh, no.
4: How's that feel?
3: No.
1: Is this,
3: no.
1: Hold on, are you just doing this to get back at her now? Are we just being funny now?
3: He said I'm petty 5,000.
4: Yeah, I mean, you know, you can only take so much rejection. Like, I mean.
1: Hold on, so
4: like
1: you're really not interested in another date now?
3: Just you got because, rejected three times.
1: Okay, but it was 3 days.
4: It doesn't sound like she's all that interested. Like, this is really surprising to me because I tried and she was
2: not interested.
4: If you like me, you should have given
2: me
4: something.
2: Station.
4: You could have called me.
1: See, she's very interested.
4: I don't know.
3: A lot of uncertainty.
4: Like, you know.
1: Yeah. So here, how about this? How about we just set you guys up on a date? Maybe next. Harper, how's next Wednesday look for you?
2: Not great.
1: Oh,
4: see?
1: So you can't.
4: See, this is what you're dealing with.
1: So
4: yeah.
1: What about next Friday?
4: Like you're too busy.
1: Next Saturday?
2: I mean,
1: next month.
3: Let me guess. I can't.
4: She can't. She can't. She can't.
1: 3 months?
4: Yeah.
2: I've got 2 weeks. I can do.
1: You giving him a 2 week notice?
2: Tuesday.
1: Tuesday.
2: Yeah.
1: In 2 weeks. Asher, how does that sound to you?
4: This is ridiculous, guys. Come on. She's too busy.
1: All right. Well, it sounds like I don't think you guys are just, I think we're on different, you know, schedules.
3: Mm-hmm.
1: I don't think it's going to work out. Harper, we got an answer for you now, and we appreciate you guys coming on with us.
2: That one's sad.
1: I'm sorry.
2: Thank you.
1: You're welcome. Bye.
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2: Roto-Rooter presents The Raving. Once upon a midnight dreary, while I pondered weak and weary over many a quaint and curious volume of forgotten lore, while I nodded in the hushing, suddenly there came a rushing as of someone slowly flushing water across my chamber floor. Only this and nothing more. Eagerly I wished the morrow, vainly I had sought to borrow plungers to relieve my sorrow, mops to dry the soggy floor. I slowed it down and nothing more. Ankle deep in water, standing long, I stood there wheezing, panting, weeping, cursing curses that no mortal ever cursed before. As the mess was slow subsiding, my thoughts were strong to go a-riding, to dry my troubled clothes, perhaps to find a liquor store. I jumped astride my motor scooter, a big black bird screamed, Roto-Rooter!
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2: Ah, yes, Roto-Rooter, why didn't I think of that before? 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Thank you.
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8: Some lingering areas of drizzle and light rain early this morning. A northeast wind increasing as a cold front moves in. Clouds pretty stubborn for most of the day with some sun breaks later in the afternoon. Nice fall temperatures, a high around 72. Partly to mostly cloudy skies continue Saturday, a low around 60, a high around 76. For the Bob Mills Weather Center, I'm News on 6 meteorologist Stephen Nairns.

0: don't fear death, but I do fear turning over the phone that I just dropped down the stairs. 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
1: Yeah. Happy Friday. Boreo, did you sleep?
2: Just a little bit.
1: Boreo got 37 minutes of sleep, guys.
2: I closed my eyes and then I immediately woke them up again.
1: Murmur. You're like, oh, great. There goes that. Yeah. In case you're wondering why, TU played last night.
2: Yes.
1: DJ Oreo is the official DJ music man. Can you call yourself that? Is that like a official music man thing, or is that weird?
2: I'm more like official DJ of the Golden Hurricane or something.
1: All right, whatever. Yeah. All right, that's way cooler. Yeah. That does sound better than the official DJ music man. That was weird. Yeah, I almost guarantee you.
2: If you come in there and that's on your resume, no.
1: TU might review the relationship they have with Oreo after what I just said, because they're like, I don't even know.
2: I didn't know that was a thing.
1: This could be guilt by association.
2: What'd you call it again?
1: The official DJ music man.
2: Because
1: you play music, right?
2: Yeah.
1: And you a man.
2: Yep. It's official.
1: And you a DJ.
2: Yep.
1: I literally checked every. There's no way you hear that and don't know what DJ Oreo does. You know what he does. He's the. Music man, yeah.
2: Official DJ music man.
1: Exactly.
2: Okay.
1: That's the name. Yeah, I mean, you know, it's up to you. You can run with it or not. I'm not going to force you into it. You know, you've had this thing going for a while. You know,
2: I might just walk with it. Running might be a little.
1: And last night at the TU game, we did a whole lot of walking and running, right? Because this thing went on. What time did the game start? 7?
2: 8.
1: 8.
2: Yes.
1: Started at 8 and ended at 3 a.m., right? Yeah. Perfect. Yeah, just before the witching hour. This is great.
2: Just before it was time for me to wake up for this.
1: Yeah, great. Just
2: the game
1: before
2: ended.
1: Every single thing closed, yeah. They're like, yeah, let's get out of here. No, all right. What time did the game really end?
2: Around midnight or so.
1: You got home around what? 1?
2: I got home at 1.
1: Woo.
2: Yeah.
1: And you normally go to bed at 7:55. I want to like let everyone else. Oreo's usually in bed before my grandma. My grandma, I'll never forget, made fun of me one time when she called and she was like, "What are you doing?" I'm like, "You know, I'm just getting ready for bed. Like, I'm almost asleep. What's up though?" And she goes, "You go to sleep earlier than your 87-year-old grandmother. Do you hear it?" And I'm like, "What time do you get up, Grandma?" "Well, 3:45 to go tend to the chickens." And I'm like, "Okay, whatever, dude. Leave me alone. I'm sorry I wasn't born in the Depression and I didn't have to go through all that."
2: I remember
1: my grandma's built different.
2: Yeah, my grandma lived in Stillwater, so it was like a little road trip to go and see family and everything. And Nana was it was Bonanza.
1: Yep.
2: Whatever that is.
1: Yep. And she loved it.
2: You love Bonanza. I don't know what it was. Bonanza and John Wayne movies.
1: Oh, yeah. You're 100%. And it was wild, too. My grandma was the most religious lady. And you know who else it was? It was that Mr. Bean dude.
2: That silly guy?
1: Yeah.
2: I never could.
1: Me neither.
2: Nah.
1: My grandma, hilarious. She goes, "You're going to love it. Let's go watch it." And I'm almost certain that's the same time Flubber came out. And I was like, "Grandma, I promise you, I'd rather go see Flubber with Robin Williams. This seems way better." And she's like, "No, you're going to love this Mr. Bean, this London comedy."
2: Yeah, I had a friend and he really he really loves that character. And I think they were rumored to make a movie a few years ago and he was super excited because they were going to make another
1: movie. Mr. Bean thing?
2: Yeah, or another movie or special or something like that. And then they didn't make it and he was like super sad. And I was like, "Bro, this is Mr. Bean."
1: Bro, you can be all right. Guess what? They'll probably reboot it the way that Hollywood works.
2: Well, I mean, there can only be one Mr. Bean, right? It's his character.
1: I thought. That's like trying to do another Ace Ventura without, you know, a Jim Carrey.
2: Didn't they try that though?
1: I don't know. If they did, I've never seen it because you can't do that without Jim Carrey. Like there's certain roles that, you know, people have already owned and like, good luck outdoing that. Like you're going to have another Forrest Gump without Tom Hanks doing it. Like what? No, you can't do that. Even though I know these are all people who are alive. So.
2: Okay. I was thinking of The Mask.
1: Oh, yeah, another bad one I've never seen again. I watched that movie once and maybe once or twice. That dog, man, when he put that mask on, that was so cute.
2: Yeah.
1: And then he turned all crazy.
2: Yeah,
1: and they had green. Like, what?
2: Yeah, and I liked all the songs they had, and I watched it more. I watched it more than once.
1: All right, don't get me wrong. It was good.
2: You watched it a few times.
1: I did.
2: You had it on VHS, huh?
1: My parents did. Yeah,
2: so you had it on VHS?
1: Yeah, we did. Mm-hmm. Yeah, maybe. No, not DVD.
2: Now that's living.
1: That sounds expensive. Yeah, we probably, and I'm not gonna lie, we probably just we kept the one from Blockbuster for so long that it ended up becoming ours, and we paid like $75 for it.
2: Like just like late fees.
1: Yep. And then you go, we own this now, and Blockbuster's like, we don't want that back.
2: Did they have the sticker on it?
1: Mm-hmm. In the box, we didn't have the original box. You kidding me? Every box we had was like Blockbuster. My mom had to open up the. That little plastic, take out the little sleeve, and she's like, here, I guess I can just write down on my own Mead paper, let's write down what this is here. Do you want to just, and then we would try to, you know, pretend to come up with what the title of this movie would look like. I'm like, I don't know. I know I don't want to do the Little Mermaid, but maybe.
2: Do you guys have like a real remote?
1: Nah, me.
2: That's, yeah, okay, me. Okay, get same,
1: up.
2: Yeah.
1: Hey,
2: yeah.
1: Get up, yeah. And go change that. Hey, remote, get up and go turn that down.
2: I remember being a kid and my parents were like, yo, you need to go change the channel. And yeah. I change the channel and I go to walk off and they're like, no. Mm-mm. No, next one.
1: Hold on, put it on the TV Guide channel and stand there for about 25 minutes and let me scroll through all this and see what's on.
2: I hated when the TV Guide channel came on because that meant we had to clean.
1: Oh, and that means, hey, this was fun. Y'all yeah. had fun. I'm going to watch what I want to watch now. So y'all be done. Y'all go do you. See ya. Oh, man. That was fun.
2: I wish we could have... grown up in the same neighborhood. It would have been interesting to see Kid Chubbs.
1: He was trouble. He didn't know what was going on. He was outside barefoot, running around, playing, falling into manhole covers. Yeah. Man, I had a cold-blooded brother who thought it'd
2: There's be, another one of you?
1: He's half. And he ain't near as cool. He got all the uncool features of me. That's him. He knows that.
2: Like,
1: he knows
2: one of
1: this.
2: You is enough.
1: Oh, he knows.
2: There's half of you.
1: Yeah, and he's scared of that other half, I think. And that's cool. You know what's scary, bro? I found out, I did a 23andMe like 6 years ago and found out I have another brother I've never even met in my life.
2: There's another one of you.
1: Yes, he's 5 years younger than me. And I've never met this guy a day in my life. No, I've only talked to him one time. And that was just because of 23andMe. And I was like, whoa, what? We're brothers?
2: I'm going to be honest. Wild? I would love to get all of you together to have a conversation.
1: That's kind of a wild. Like, I don't even know if I can handle that much of a... Like, that's too much of me. And I'm already like, you know what? Just hit the music. I'm like, let's get into it.
2: But which one of you is talking? Oh.

0: 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Oreo, do you want some news that's going to make you feel sad and bad about yourself?
1: What?
0: Or do you want news that'll make you feel really happy and really a great way to jump into the weekend? I choose the happy news. All right, well, you're not going to want to miss this. This is like some really, really, really good news next.
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2: Tulsa Metro traffic flow looking pretty good. You may want to be a little extra cautious on the roadways this morning. Weather is definitely causing some delays. Westbound on the VA from I-44 into Utica, about a 10-minute trip. I'm Randy Fuller with Oklahoma's Own Traffic.
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0: now. Good morning. Thank you for waking up with us. I asked Oreo right before we went on. I go, bro, do you want to hear a story that will make you either feel really bad about yourself and sad and then maybe cry a little bit? Or do you want a story that's like a really good story and makes you happy and go, oh, there are still good people in the world?
1: Well, if I have to choose between sad or good, let's go with good.
0: Okay. All right. Sorry, sad. If you were on the sad team.
1: Man, you know what? That just made me think, like, the sadness is probably sadder because it didn't get chosen.
0: You know what? And let's just, I guess, go ahead. Now would be the time to sulk. So, yeah, I'm sorry, sad crew, but we don't win today. Oreo's chosen happy, so we choose happy. So I'm happy. Let me tell you the story about what would you do? Have you ever dreamed of finding a large amount of money?
1: Every day.
0: Every day, right? Dream come true. Please. Let me just put this out there in the atmosphere. Please. We work so hard. Everybody even listening right now, we all work so hard. Please let us stumble upon some money that nobody wants anymore, but it's not stolen and it's not going to lead me into trouble and it's not going to lead, I don't know, some like... I don't know, me being on some Netflix documentary because I ended up finding this money somewhere. Like, that's always been a dream, but police say in North Texas, so the Dallas area, that a 37-year-old man found a bag stuffed with $128,000.
1: What?
0: $128,514 to be exact. How'd you know that, huh? Did you count it?
1: Ooh. Somebody did.
0: Someone definitely. I'm afraid to count that. If I'm counting, it, like, no way. When I open that bag and you see how much money that is, that has to be one of those things where your heart just drops. And then the first thing you think of, if it's me, I go, uh-oh, bad guy bank robber somewhere nearby, ran by, dropped all this money. Now it's going to look like I'm an accomplice. I picked this up. Bad day. Or you go, is this someone who was like, getting ready to make a big purchase, and then I can't imagine.
1: Just, oh, let me set down my bag of $128,000 so I can. You know how often I lose my wallet.
0: Take a picture of a tree. Yeah.
1: Imagine losing that amount of money.
0: Oh, my stomach is still sick from the only hand jackpot pay I've ever won in my entire life.
1: How much was it?
0: It was $1,600.
1: Oh, okay.
0: It was I couldn't believe it.
1: I'll be honest. I thought you were going to lie.
0: No, I'm lying. I'm 100%. This is the God's honest truth. And that night, my wife told me not to do it. She goes, here, we can put half here. And I was like, but it feels so cool to have all this cash right here in my wallet. And I had to go ride my bike that night because I wanted to try out this new light I bought. I dropped my wallet in the street somewhere, and still to this day, my wallet's never been returned.
1: Wait, what?
0: Yeah.
1: And so you won.
0: Yep.
1: But you lost it.
0: Within the next 2 hours, immediately. Yeah. Man, who would have thought my happy story that I could have... Again, dude, I wanted... That's cold-blooded.
1: Yeah,
0: because I wanted to do... This was supposed to be a happy, feel-good-about-yourself story. And you have forced me back down that... Hey, sad crew, come back out, because we do have a little... We're my saddies. Because...
1: Man,
0: And, wow, there's more money in this bag that he just looked down. Are you kidding me right now? There's a smaller bag containing 19 checks in it.
1: Hang on. Your wife told you not to leave the house.
0: Well, it wasn't leave the house. It was, do you need to put all that in your wallet?

0: call it. And
1: why did you just give it to her?
0: Oh yeah, but she did say that night, why do you need to go ride, why do you need to ride your bike around the neighborhood?
1: Yeah.
0: Oh, I didn't really, I don't know, I just had the wallet on me. And what, you don't think I beat myself up enough? Man, I'm still years, hey, if you found a wallet and kept money in it and you knew that it had a driver's like, shame, oh, shame, shame,
1: man,
0: shame.
1: No, no, listen to your wife.
0: Oh, I do. I've gotten better. I think I've
1: Have you learned since then?
0: Yeah.
1: Have you lost anything else?
0: Yeah. So I mean, look, that don't help. I mean, yes, but people lose things all the time, okay? Yeah. This ain't about them. This is about this nice guy, okay?
1: Uh-huh.
0: Man, I can't believe that. I'm still so heartbroken by that. Like, and it had a business card in it with, like, all my up-to-date contact info. Man. Like, it was easy to get a hold of. You could have won Mega Ride passes, but you blew it. You blew it by keeping... You probably bought a lot of Mega Ride passes with my money.
1: So this was a lottery ticket or scratch off?
0: No, it was a hand pay. Man, leave me alone. I don't want to talk about it no more. Police in North Texas say 37.
1: So wait, hang on. No, I need to know. So if somebody did find your wallet, they were able to claim that prize?
0: Oh, it was just cash in my wallet.
1: Oh,
0: oh no, it was just cash. It was $1,600 cash. Money. And
1: okay, I don't have any more questions. That's
0: thank
1: it.
0: You.
1: Yeah.
0: Okay, all cool. Right. Thanks, Oreo. Oh, let me go back to this story then. Cool.
1: Yeah, go ahead.
0: Let me feel great again. Ugh. Police say a 37-year-old man someone got lucky like finding my wallet. He found $128,000, $514 in cash sitting on top of a Bank of America ATM in August. There was also a smaller bag containing 19 checks inside of it. There was information, one of the bags, indicating that it all could belong to Chick-fil-A. The guy took it to a nearby location, and the manager said, no, that's not ours. Ended up calling 911. Investigators later determined that a Brinks technician serviced the ATM. He was supposed to take the money, but accidentally left it by the machine. Police said that every single dollar was accounted for. Not one single cent was taken. The man is asked to remain anonymous because he apparently does not want to receive money from Chick-fil-A or be in one of those cool Chick-fil-A commercials. Like, literally, people show up, and they just say nice things. Hey, my pleasure, Chick-fil-A, and they get put in a commercial. Bro, you returned $128,000. That's commercial worthy, no doubt.
1: You think?
0: Yeah, my pleasure. Absolutely, it is.
1: I got to say, I this is a good story because it does remind us that there still are good people out there.
0: No, well, there's really not.
1: Well, in your situation, there was not.
0: Thank you. All right, cool.
1: But
0: in
1: this situation, there was good people, and I love it. Your story, eh.
0: Yes.
1: It's about on par for what usually happens.
0: Story of my life.
2: Yeah. I get it. The Chubb Show. 106.9 K-Hits.

0: get out of it.
1: 106.9 K Hits. It's going to be 6:39 here any minute. Thanks for waking up with us. It is crazy to think, Oreo, that we are literally almost 1 week where we just finished, almost completed the 1 week with our $1,000 phrase that pays.
2: You know what we got to do Monday morning?
1: We got to call somebody and wake them up. And I don't know about you guys, like, this is what, like, brings me so much joy, is being able to call you and tell you, hey, you just got a $1,000 online Amazon shopping spree. I can't imagine how awesome that would be, because my wife likes to remind me that she's not eligible to win any prizes, anything amazing like this. She goes, man, only if I could go. 106.9 K Hits is Tulsa's number one hit music station. 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Boy, that'd be awesome. I'm like,
2: well, y'all can just practice together.
1: I go, yeah, that, and you know what? You tell her that and you see what happens, Oreo. So you guys, hey, you've got to win for me, okay? So don't miss it. We got another shot that we're going to be giving you those times. You need to be listening, 7:05. And then Monday, let's put it out in the atmosphere. We're calling you to win that $1,000. 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
1: Peter, what's got you frazzled?
2: 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Frazzled? I'm not frazzled. You're frazzled.
1: If you say so.
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3: Freezing as a cold front moves in. Clouds pretty stubborn for most of the day with some sun breaks later in the afternoon. Nice fall temperatures, a high around 72. Partly to mostly cloudy skies continue Saturday, a low around 60, a high around 76. For the Bob Mills Weather Center, I'm News on 6 meteorologist Stephen Nairns.
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0: Good morning. Thank you for waking up with us. I always like to imagine that my animals are going to be the ones in a case like this where you really need them, that they're going to turn around and they're going to save you. They're going to do what's needed to either get enough attention. I don't know, maybe how cool that'd be. They grab me by the collar, drag me out. Ah, save me from this bear. I don't know, whatever. And I know we don't have bears in Oklahoma, so that scenario doesn't make a lot of sense. But I'm just saying, like, I don't know.
1: These imagination moments you have.
0: Well, it's almost like, you know, Lassie. I remember watching, I didn't get to watch a ton of it as a kid because my brother, he goes, man, Lassie's not cool. Wishbone is. And, oh, don't get me wrong. I was a wishbone kid. When I found out about it, I go, yeah, let's go on this here adventure. Come on, Wishbone. Are you kidding me? We can travel anytime and go back in time. And we are now, I'm with Cleopatra and you're a dog. And hold on, wait, what? This is what? I'm understanding history from a dog.
1: And he had a really good theme song.
0: Yeah, he did, man. Wishbone. All right, I got to cut it out because it can't make this.
1: Yeah, don't mess up a childhood memory.
0: No, I am going to make this about Wishbone because
1: you
0: know what?
1: You're about to mess it up. Go ahead.
0: I don't want to mess it up, but let me see if, let's reboot Wishbone. We're bringing back all these old TV shows. Everything old is new again. Let's do Wishbone, right?
1: Well, why not?
0: PBS Kids theme songs. How's Wishbone? What's the story, Wishbone?
1: Yes.
0: Was it that one? Is this it? This sounds a little...
1: That doesn't sound official.
0: Nah, bro. Hold on. We're not listening to your... We're not supporting that version. I apologize for allowing anyone to hear that fake What's Your Story, Wishbone, because... This story right here is a sweet story. Let me cut it out and I'll tell you all about it. So a loyal dog in Kansas was just in the middle of the street when it was just this little small dog barking at this cop car. And he has his leash that's attached to him and it's a retractable leash. So it's not one of those things where it's just a barking dog barking at. I think it catches your attention a little bit more.
1: Okay.
0: Where you just go, did this dog break away from its owner? Was it getting ready to go for a walk and then it took off? What happened here? Well, I'll tell you, looking at this story, pause my sad music. And now let me tell you this.
2: Lassie, well, this next story out of Kansas could have been one of the episodes. Video captured a police officer noticing a dog standing in a road in the city of Leawood. He yelled for the dog to go home, and then the officer got in the police car.
0: Do you know how many times I've done that? On my bike, where I'll see a dog out, and I'm like, hey, you better go home, bad boy dog. You're going to get in trouble. I'm going to tell your mama and your daddy. Right. Hold on. You better get home, bad boy. And apparently this dog did the same thing, except it was like, hey, why don't you stop yelling at me? Move.
2: And had a feeling. He wondered if that dog was trying to tell him something. So he followed the dog about a half a block. And when he got to its home, he saw.
0: Oreo, what do you think? What do you think the dog led the officer to?
1: You know, I got to think of, like, my dogs. So, like, Bear's, like, super smart. He hides things. There'll be, like, a ball from 2 months from now. He'll be like, that's where it is. So I think this dog knew something somewhere.
0: So you think it is leading to something?
1: Yes.
2: An open garage door and someone on the floor. The resident said they'd been there for 3 hours. You wouldn't be blamed if you thought the dog went for help. The resident received medical treatment and is recovering.
0: How amazing is that? Are you kidding me right now that this
1: dog knew?
0: Yeah, 100% the dog knew. And it was like, yo, mom, are we going on this walk or are we not? Hey, mom, you going to get up? And like, I have fallen before and my dog, like, I don't know. Like, I hope no one does fall. But man, there's nothing worse than when you fall and then your dogs come up and then they do. Are you okay? And you're like, oh, get off of me right now. Stop. I'm hurt. Oh. And I can't imagine looking at my dogs and being like, listen to me, boy. Listen to me. Go get help. And then, woof, woof, woof. Then your dog just takes off running. I'm like, yes, go save me. Save me, old boy. And then it's 3 hours later. And you're like, yeah, my dog's at McDonald's. I promise you, my dog's sitting there
1: right
0: now.
1: Well, you know how vocal Bear is.
0: Yes.
1: And so we have a routine. Usually in the evenings, we'll go out and do like a run and all this stuff. So he knows, like, there's just something he knows my demeanor. Like, he knows it's about to happen. So he's like zooming around and barking and all that stuff. I feel like if I was that person that would have...
0: My dogs don't have that.
1: Yeah, if I would have fell, I think, I don't know if he would have got help. I think he'd have been more mad.
0: why aren't you getting up?
1: Exactly.
0: Yeah. I thought you said we were going to go walking, dude.
3: Listen to me. Come on, get up. Let's go. I've been sitting here all day looking at you, and you said you were going to go walking. You talked about Christopher walking. That confused me. You said, let's get to talking. I thought you said walking, and now what am I supposed to do? Come on, get up, get up, get up, get up.
0: You're just like, go get help. He's like, I can't get help.
1: Oh, Barry would have said, oh, so we're not walking. All right, bye.
0: I'm going inside. You get up. You do you. Whatever you got going on out here, when you're done feeling bad for yourself, let me know. No, boy, I'm hurt. I'm bad hurt, and I need help. Well, my dogs, apparently we need to work on that. That might be a little training exercise for today. But all I know is this sweet story, the lady ended up being okay. Police showed up. They ended up getting, you know, I'm going to call it IMSA there because that's what we all know. And it's just one of those things you go, hey, not all dogs are knuckleheads who don't know what they're doing and are just, you know, circling around crazy. So sometimes you just got to follow your gut instinct. And we all don't have those same hero dogs, so it's okay.
1: You don't?
0: I don't. I know I don't. But salute to the ones who are. K-Hits. The Chubb Show. 106.9 K-Hits.

0: Rodrigo, 106.9 K Hits, $1,000. 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Well, it's very simple. It's the $1,000 phrase that pays. DJ Oreo, do you know what that phrase is?
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1: May want to be just a little extra cautious this morning. Weather conditions are affecting the drive. Southbound on 75. Looking pretty good. No major delays from Sky Hook to the IDL downtown. 20 minutes. I'm Randy Fuller with Oklahoma's own traffic.
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2: Thank you, Dental Arts. Woo, yeah. I am so happy the $1,000 Phrase That Pays is back. And look at that, man. Week one, almost in the books. That's amazing right there. That means Monday morning, we're calling someone and we're making them $1,000 richer. And it's only because you're listening to us. That's for our way to say thank you so much, man. Only live and local winners here. You're not having to compete with the rest of the country.
3: Nope.
2: No, it's our neighbors here. And we love doing that for you. So in case you're just joining us every day, right now at this time, around 7:05, we're going to be giving you the times that you need to be listening and you need to be caller number 9, 918-442-1069. Not right now, but whenever we give you these times, you're going to be listening for the cue to call. And then once you hear that cue to call, got to know the phrase that pays, which is...
3: 106.9 K-Hits is Tulsa's number one hit music station. Now give me my money.
2: And that is... I heard that commercial that we're playing, and it really makes me giggle. It says, demanding money from a radio station usually doesn't work out, but this time it will. Yelling at a radio station for money usually doesn't work out. This time it will. So, Oreo, they trust you with the envelope?
3: You know what?
2: Yeah... Well, I wanted to... Hold on. Now I'm embarrassed by what you're about to do here.
3: No, it's okay.
2: No, because...
3: No, here you go.
2: No, I want you... What you're about to hand me...
3: Yeah.
2: I want you to be on... Like, that's very kind of you, but this is actually a trick envelope. What I've done here is I've already stolen the envelope that had the real one, and that's right here. And I... took yours, and that's a dummy one. Oh. And I can't believe that you really just let me open this myself, so now I feel bad.
3: How did you get these?
2: Well, it was, they went back to the first hiding spot, and that was under your keyboard. So I found that one right when I got in.
3: No way.
2: I got in here 8 minutes before you, so it gave me enough time to look
3: for it. The one time I want
2: to,
3: like, hey, let's be nice to each other. Like, let's give you a shot.
2: And look at me. I was nice, and I admitted it. I go, hey, I accidentally, well, I guess I intentionally took it, but thank you. Can I still open it?
3: Yeah, you got it.
2: Yeah, I do have it. Okay, well, I appreciate that.
3: Nothing I can do.
2: This is cool. This is like, and the winner is, no, this is, wow, this feels fun. Okay, so now what does this say? What is this, just time? What is this, just the
3: It's
2: time?
3: The times.
2: Okay.
3: There's going to be two times today.
2: What? Why do we make this so different on this paper? Why can't we just put two times on it? What? Oh, it says 11:25 and 3:45. I guess it does. You have to flip it over.
3: Yeah. Well, let's read it.
2: I've never done this before, Oreo. This is tough.
3: What's crazy is you had to steal it.
2: I know, and that's my bad. Well, here, guys, today at 11:25 and around 3:45, those are the times. Ah, that means that we're not giving it away today. That's okay, though. That means Chris is going to do it. So you're going to be listening up. I'm sorry to crumple this paper. 11:25.
3: Nobody else can use it.
2: 3:45. Dental Arts, thank you so much. No, the paper's back. There it is. The paper's back. I crumpled it back. It's good. You can win that $1,000 Amazon shopping spree. Also, big thank you to our friends over at Dental Arts. And, of course, this week, that $1,000 Amazon shopping spree is all courtesy of BMG Records.
3: Shout out, BMG Records.
2: Appreciate ya. So please, please, please, please win this for us. That we would
3: please,
2: love.
3: Please, please put those papers up for you losing.
2: I am. I did this right now. I put them back to the side. So, again, 11:25 and 3:45. You can open that envelope again. That was too difficult for me.
3: Man,
2: I don't know why.
3: Anybody's going to. Probably the trash.
2: And, guys, y'all don't even got to worry about hiding it anymore. I don't want to look for it anymore. I'm done. So, promotions department. I love that we have to wait for me to leave the building to hide this. And
3: promotions department. He's also lying.
2: Yeah. You think they should still hide it?
3: Oh, no. We're going to revamp this whole thing.
2: Great. All right. Well, we'll figure out what we got to do on our end. But the one thing you need to do is you got to be listening today at around 11:25 and 3:45. Whenever you hear that cue to call, boop, boop, boop, boop, boop, be calling number 9, 918-442-1069 and know that phrase that pays, which is...
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0: And surprise. All right, hey, we're now looking for callers 9 and 10. DJ Oreo, what do we have?
1: We've got the Wii Street Ice Center Game Day Pack. We've got your arcade card. We've got your skate passes. We also got tickets to the Tulsa Oilers Junior Hockey Club game.
0: It is an entire pack there. All right, callers 9 and 10. We're going to play a fun little game. 918-442.

0: Junior Hockey Club game to Wheat Street Ice Center. You take it from there.
1: We also have our friends on the phone, Rachel. Let's introduce Rachel first. Hi, Rachel. How are you, beautiful?
2: I'm good.
1: Rachel, you're caller number 9. Congratulations. And we have Brittany on the phone, too. Hi, Brittany. How are you, beautiful?
3: I'm good.
1: Hey, see, I told you, we got the most beautiful audience in the whole wide world. I hope that you guys have a marvelous day. Now, I don't know if you guys are, well, first off, your callers 9 and 10. And Rachel, since you were first, whose team do you want to be on? You get to pick a team, Team Chubbs or Team Oreo?
2: Oh, my goodness. You have to make me choose.
1: I'm sorry, but yes, because we're going to play fun.
2: I'm going to go Team Chubbs because my 12-year-old son adores you.
1: Yeah, buddy. Well, that means we're going to win. So don't worry about that. Your 12-year-old son knows greatness. Oreo, it's nothing against you. It's just that, you know,
0: I'm
1: more likely to win.
0: Oh, okay.
1: And so that means, Brittany, you're say hi to Oreo. That's what he's your team captain now.
3: Hey, Oreo.
0: Hey, Brittany.
1: So you guys got great energy. I can feel it. Well, you know what? Don't worry about them,
0: well,
1: Rachel.
0: We're the real winning team.
1: All right, Oreo, here's what we're going to do now, though. You get to pick, bro, left or right. I have a list right here.
0: Brittany, what do you think? Left or right?
1: Oh, that's a good teammate.
3: Right.
0: Okay.
1: There you go. That's you. All right, so here's how this game works. Because it's Friday, and I love Fridays, and I also love movies now. I'm like, we went back to the movies the other day, and I had such a great time. And I go, man, there's nothing better. But there's also nothing better than class.

0: classic movies too. So I have we both have an entire list of completely mm-hmm. separate movies. We're going to have 60 seconds on the clock. So how this is going to work, Brittany, is Oreo's going to do everything he can. He just can't name it. He can't rhyme any mm-hmm. of the title, and you can't say any of the actors or characters.
1: But I can describe the movie.
0: You can describe as much of the movie as you can. Yeah, you got 60 seconds.
1: Okay.
0: Oreo, or even Brittany, if you don't know it, just say pass, and then we can move on to the next one. Okay,
1: I feel confident. These are a lot of older movies.
0: Yeah, they're all very classic.
2: I'm scared.
0: Don't worry. They're all extremely classic movies, Oreo. And if you think of another one in the meantime, feel free, man. Throw that movie out.
1: All right.
0: 60.
1: Are we going first?
0: Yeah. Well, you know what? Let me ask Rachel.
1: Okay, your team.
0: Rachel, do you want to go first, or do you want them to go first?
2: Oh, I want them to go first.
0: Yeah, that's right.
1: That's all right.
0: Let's let them set the tone. Don't worry, Brittany. You absolutely got this. Oreo.
1: So what happens when I'm the greatest of all
0: time?
1: Whatever
0: happens with you, happens with you. Oreo, no, I'm just kidding. All right, bro. You ready? 60 seconds on the clock.
1: Yes.
0: You got your list.
1: Yes.
0: The timer starts now. Go.
1: Blue people, off-world, a lot of CGI.
2: Avatar.
0: One.
1: All right. I'm going to skip this one. Man, a bunch of, like, gnomes and people with magic and medieval times, and they're like searching for stuff and they fight each other. In the movie title would be
0: pass.
1: Something
0: okay.
1: Pass. That's the
0: Oh, bro.
1: Okay.
0: Not take y'all's time.
1: This is a Disney movie. The uncle is like really bad, and then the dad dies, and then the son becomes the king.
0: There you go.
1: Okay,
0: there it is.
1: Cool.
0: I heard
1: perfect.
0: It.
1: I heard it. Okay. Okay. Intergalactic soap opera, Death Star.
0: this is gonna be such a cakewalk. 10 seconds.
2: Star Wars.
1: All right, pass.
0: Oh, she got it.
1: I'm a part of the Justice League. I'm like the darkest character.
0: 5 seconds.
1: Come on.
0: I'm two. Who is that?
1: Batman.
0: Ah, Oreo, so bad. Ah, hold on. I don't even need to hit this. We win. I'm like, but
1: you haven't even win yet.
0: But that's just what we do because we're that good. We're ready for it. Rachel,
1: sorry.
0: Did you give them one of the answers?
1: Yes.
0: Did you say Lion King or was that someone with Britney?
2: No, that might have been me.
0: I love that. Rachel's over here. She's like,
2: I knew the last one, too.
0: Yeah. Well, don't worry, because what we're about to do is we're going to set a new course record right here. We're going to show Oreo how this is done. 60 seconds on the clock. Oreo, boo all you want. We're ready for it. Timer starts now. Oh, this is the most famous movie about a ship that went down, hit an iceberg. Bad day.
2: Titanic.
0: Boom. Dinosaurs all over this town. We didn't know they were real. And now they're in a village.
2: Jurassic Park.
0: Boom, that's two. Oh, this is about a real scary shark that likes to eat things and everyone.
2: Jaws.
0: Boom. And thank you for adding the sound. This is about that really scary, or not scary, he's a cute alien, but on a bike.
2: E.T.
0: Yep, boom, he just wants to phone home. Oh, we're headed down the yellow road for this one.
2: Wizard of Oz.
0: Boom. This guy can fly, and he's from another world, and kryptonite's real bad for him.
2: Superman.
0: Boom. This is a place you got to choose red pill or blue pill, I think, or green pill, or whatever it is. And then they
1: don't even know.
0: They do that. They do that
2: Matrix.
0: Little. Yeah. Boom. We're good. I don't know. Someone's real cute. Someone's not so cute. And then he kidnapped her, and then made him live with her, and then took her dad.
1: What?
0: And then they.
1: What?
0: Bro, I know. When you say it out loud, Beauty and the Beast has a really...
2: Oh, Beauty and the Beast.
0: I know. It's got an extremely wild, like, plot to it. But you know what? Here's what we're going to do. We've all won. Don't worry, Brittany. I wouldn't do that to you. Oreo said, it's an intergalactic movie. Bro,
1: I'm not watching Star Wars.
0: Star Wars?
1: I can't
0: the
1: say
0: most...
1: Darth Vader.
0: Yes, I know, but you can go, oosh. I got lightsabers and I don't know. All right, you've both won. All right, Oreo, what do we pick up right here?

0: Save the date, November 8th, 2027. Because the queen of millennials is coming to Tulsa.
1: Hey, this is Hillary Duff. Only want the beginning, I don't want the end.
0: Want the part where you stay on. 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
2: It's all clear with no slowdowns. Traffic flow looking pretty good overall in the Tulsa Metro. Northbound 75, no problem. Through 96 and westbound on the VA from the Creek Turnpike into the IDL. It's 20 minutes. I'm Randy Fuller with Oklahoma's own traffic.
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3: We're Spectrum, and we're new in town. 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
1: Hey, good morning, Jessica. How are you, beautiful?
2: Hey, I'm doing okay. How
1: I
2: are
1: know.
2: You?
1: I heard you and Oreo chit-chatting before we got you on the phone. Were you asking him if it's true that my muscles are really that big?
2: Oh, yeah, you bet.
1: Is that was it, right, Oreo?
3: No, that never
1: Thank you for talking about that, guys.
3: We actually had a great conversation.
1: So I appreciate that.
3: It was not about that.
1: Oh.
3: She might have muscles.
2: He said no, though.
1: Don't listen to this guy. Here, we'll talk more about Joel. Oreo is what we like to call a hater. Hate us because they ain't us. So tell us a little bit more about Joel.
2: So I went on a date with Joel a few weeks ago.
1: Okay.
2: Thought we really hit it off. Like, one of the best first dates I've ever been on. Really good connection. And I did not think for a second that I would have to be calling you guys about this.
3: Give us some details on the date. Let's get a little description of what happened.
2: Yeah, we went to the movies, and afterwards we wanted to get something to eat, so we went to a diner for a quick bite. Really great conversation. I'm just not sure where I went wrong.
1: Oh, great. So I love that you're like, it had to have been me. Something had to have gone wrong. What if it's him?
2: I mean, I would tell you if it was.
1: No, I know, but what if he, let's say he was riding his, maybe he was riding his bike since the weather's a little better. And then out of nowhere, he hit one of these massive potholes in the street. And because of that, his phone fell on the ground and shattered. And he also messed up his wrist, which is why he hasn't been able to text or call.
2: Oh, I mean, I hope that didn't happen to him.
1: Me
2: although,
1: too.
2: I mean, that would make me feel a little bit better about myself.
1: Okay, good.
3: That's a lot.
1: Oreo, it could happen, all right? What if, let's just throw this out. What if just maybe he had a phone case that was made of some kind of like leather and a hawk flew by, thought it was some kind of animal, ripped it out of his hands, and because of that, he's been searching for his phone and hasn't been able to call you.
3: And at that moment, why don't we talk to Joel?
1: Yeah. Perfect. We'll call Joel. I see that. We'll get him on the phone and figure out what's going on and see if any of my ideas are right. Who knows?
2: Thank you.
1: Of course.
4: Hello?
3: All right, I'm going to let you do this because I'm terrible at this.
1: Oh, don't worry, Oreo. I'll take over. Hey, what's up? Is this Joel?
4: Yeah, this is Joel. Who's this?
1: Hey, what's up, man? My name is Chubbs. That's our buddy Oreo. We're over here hanging out doing the morning show on K-Hits. How are you?
4: Oh, I'm great. How's it going?
1: First off, we are live on the radio. Is it okay if we continue?
4: Yeah, thank you.
1: Perfect. No. Thank you because we are calling about Jessica, huh?
4: Oh, okay.
1: I know.
4: I mean, she was really... really cool. I'm not sure I should be like discussing.
1: Oh, she doesn't mind. Right, Oreo? She don't mind.
3: Doesn't care at all.
1: No, she actually gave us all the and gave us your number.
4: Oh, okay.
1: I know. She was because we were going to set her up on another date. And she's like, but I don't want to go on another date with anyone but Joel.
4: That's surprising to hear.
1: Why?
4: It was just kind of like this, like we had a really good first date and there was this really uncomfortable, awkward moment at the end. Like when we were leaving, I went to go hold her hand and she pulled it away like my hand was on fire or something. And I was really embarrassed. I was like, whoa, I guess I didn't pick up the vibes correctly.
1: Okay, first off, don't be embarrassed by that. I suffer from something known as giant muscle disease. And I think because of that, it causes my hands to sweat. And so I've had like clammy hands my whole life. So I'll never forget my first dance and went back in sixth grade. Miss Brittany took my hands and she was so weirded out that she immediately, it was like, Oreo, you remember that game where you put your hands out and then you try to slap the other person's?
3: Yes.
1: And you pull them away? That's what she did to me. Is that kind of what it felt like with you, Joel?
4: Not really. I just kind of like she didn't want me touching her at all. Like I did something wrong.
3: So maybe a little too soon.
1: See, at least Brittany was like, it's just your weird clammy hands.
3: That had nothing to do with your muscles?
1: It's caused from the muscles. That's why you just rub them off on your jeans.
2: No, actually, it was me. So what happened was when I went to open the door to the diner to leave, there was something sticky on the handle, and I just didn't want to get, like, sticky, gross diner handle stuff on you.
1: Oh.
4: Oh.
1: That's
4: okay,
1: sweet.
4: So you just didn't want to get the stuff that was on your hand on my hand because it was already there and you didn't have time to wash it off.
1: Joel, she was protecting you. How sweet is that? Hold on. Wow. Please stop. My heart's melting.
3: Muscles or not, she was looking out for you.
1: Wow. So it's almost like if there was a booger on her hand, she wouldn't want to put that boog on your hand. That's pretty sweet, if you ask me. So what do you say to this, guys? We set you up on another date. We'll even pay for it all.
4: That sounds amazing. Yeah. Yeah. I don't even, you know, you can show up just with a gunk on your hand. I don't even care.
1: Wow. You know what?
2: I'll bring hand sanitizer. Don't worry.
1: Okay. You know what? I think we just did it. I'm pretty proud of us right now. So congratulations.
3: We made a love connection.
1: J&J. You guys, thanks for coming on, and we wish you nothing but the best. All the J's.
2: Awesome. Thank you.

0: 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You ready to warm up the weekend, DJ?
1: I'm ready to warm up the weekend.
0: We take the playlist, throw it out the window, and we say bye, rain. Even though it's raining right now, it does not matter because
1: yeah, it is.
0: It's
1: yeah,
0: raining a little
1: yeah,
0: bit.
1: You're right.
0: Yeah, it's all right. But hey, you know what? We're still going to warm up the weekend.

0: 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It's on next.
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19: Some lingering areas of drizzle and light rain early this morning. A northeast wind increasing as a cold front moves in. Clouds pretty stubborn for most of the day with some sun breaks later in the afternoon. Nice fall temperatures, a high around 72. Partly to mostly cloudy skies continue Saturday, a low around 60, a high around 76. From the Bob Mills Weather Center, I'm News on 6 meteorologist Stephen Nairns.
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1: it. Hey, guys, is this microphone on?
2: It's not. Okay, all right.
0: Woo! I'm sorry. Oreo.
2: You told me.
0: Bro, that may have been one of the best mixes, Oreo. That killed it, man. What a phenomenal way to kick off the weekend.
2: All right,
0: I'm literally over
2: break.
0: Here, bro. Like, yeah, you can just kill all your equipment right now. Cut it all off. We got match one coming up. DJ Oreo, let's go.

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3: Eastbound on the BA at I-44 is the scene of an accident that's backing up quite a bit of traffic. Northbound on 75, get ready. That slowdown starts at 121st into 96. I'm Randy Fuller with Oklahoma's Own Traffic.
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0: It's time for us to play match one, and that means that we're now looking for caller number
1: 11.
0: Please be safe. 918-442-1069. Seems like the weather seemed to have calmed down downtown. I hope it's calmed down where you are as well. It's definitely cooler outside, and that is a perfect time for Oktoberfest.
1: That's right, and we're giving away a 4-pack of passes to Tulsa's Oktoberfest.
0: Beautiful, man. It is.

0: It's match one time.
1: Let's go.
0: It's the greatest. Come on, you got this.
2: And coming in at, listed on his driver's license, 6'2", 230 pounds, and can carry in $387 in groceries in one trip in one hand, it's Chubb!
3: Thank you. Thank you. Crowd's going wild. And there's DJ Oreo.
4: I don't have any, I don't care.
3: Bang! We're back!
0: Let's go ahead and welcome Ms.
4: You just
0: Jamie.
4: In your own little world over there.
0: Pretty much. Yeah. Hi. And now the most...
4: come on. Who's on the phone?
0: Beautiful Jamie. Hi, Jamie. How are you?
5: Hey, guys. I'm good. How are you doing?
0: Doing extravagant. So excited because Oktoberfest is almost here. Have you been to Oktoberfest before?
5: Absolutely. It's my favorite.
0: Oh, mine too. Do you dress up? I want to...
5: Yes.
0: I do too. I want to dress up bad, but I already know... That, like, I gotta, yeah, because it's the only time of year you can wear your, I don't even, Lederhosen, I think is what it's called. I don't even know.
4: I think you actually got it right.
0: I don't really know any of it. I just know those cool hats, and I really love the chants.
5: So, you don't keep Lederhosen in your closet all year round for this moment?
0: No, I guess not me. What a letdown I am for Oktoberfest, huh?
5: Yeah.
0: Yeah, I get it. I let you down. Yeah. Yeah. You know what?
5: I'm just like,
0: from today on out, I'm going to go. My wife just heard, please order Lederhosen. I don't know how to spell that, babe. So if you can Google that get that on Amazon for me so that way I'm ready. Because we still got time, right, Oreo?
4: Yeah, you still got a couple weeks.
0: When is Oktoberfest?
4: October
0: officially?
4: 22nd.
0: All right, officially kicks off the 22nd. We can't wait to see you out there. Ziggy, zoggy, ziggy, oi, oi, oi. And all you got to do is just match one with our stranger on the street. Super simple. You know how it works. But let's go ahead and find out who that person is today in order to win. I'm here with my stranger on the street. Hi, what's your name?
6: Todd.
0: Hi, Todd. Do you mind telling me a fun fact about yourself?
6: I'm wearing a blue shirt.
0: Oh, that is a very fun fact. Perfect for the radio. And do you mind playing match one with me real quick?
6: Sure.
0: Okay, just read this for me.
6: Hi, I'm Todd. I'm playing match one with 106.9 K-Hits.
0: Certainly are. Now we're going to ask you the exact same questions we asked Todd. DJ Oreo, whenever you're ready.
4: Question number one. What sound is Ric Flair famous for making?
5: Is it woo?
0: Yeah, buddy. I can't. It's fine. Okay, I can stop asking it now that someone has finally got it. Okay, I'm sorry. I'm so happy.
4: No, I noticed you keep asking.
0: Because one, I love hearing what sound someone, if they don't know it, then what sound they think it is funny to me. But yeah, all right, number two.
4: What's the first thing you think of when a couple has a shared Facebook page?
5: One of them probably cheated on the other one.
0: Got some trouble. All right, perfect.
4: Question number three. What subject in school can we do without?
5: I'm going to go with social studies.
0: Okay.
5: No, perfect. No. Yeah, I don't know. Based on that one.
0: Social?
5: It's okay. Final answer.
0: Perfect.
5: Yeah, let's go with it.
0: Works for me.
4: Question number four. Who would win in a fist fight, Mari or Jerry Springer?
0: A friendly one, of course.
5: I'm going to go Jerry Springer because he can with throw
0: you.
5: Down.
0: I'm with you on that, yeah.
4: And question number five. If I don't have a Band-Aid, what can I use as a replacement?
5: Cake.
0: Oh, man, my grandma was the first one to go, hey, go grab you a dirty rag. And I'm like, hold on, it's got to be dirty over my open wound. Grandma, she was born in the Depression
5: that's
0: too.
5: That's not a good idea.
0: And yeah, that's, my grandma had that Civil War medical training. It's like, yeah, we're not doing this, Granny.
5: You got to do.
0: Yeah, well, we're going to now find out if you're going to be matching one in order to win. Oreo, how many think we're going to get?
4: I'm feeling 3 out of 5.
0: 3 out of 5, all we need is one. Question number one. What sound is Ric Flair famous for making?
6: I have no
0: idea. Okay, question number two. What's the first thing you think of when a couple has a shared Facebook page?
6: There's been problems.
0: Okay, question number three. What subject in school can we do without?
6: I hated biology.
0: Biology?
6: So, yep.
0: Okay, question number four. Who wins in a fist fight, Maury or Jerry Springer?
6: Springer.
0: Okay, and question number five. If I don't have a Band-Aid, what can I use as a replacement?
6: electrical tape.
0: Boom, that's three. Look at you. You killed it. That's three out of five. You guys, wow, what a perfect team. So congratulations, DJ Oreo. What do we win?
4: Got that four-pack of passes out to Tulsa's Oktoberfest. 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
0: Okay, I got to still figure out how to spell Lederhosen, and then is that something only girls wear? 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
4: No, I just think it's just the outfit.
0: It's just the outfit?
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0: All right, good. 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Either way, I can't wait to see you out there and enjoy it.
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0: That's Olivia Rodrigo on 106.9 K Hits. I'm over here talking to my son Dallas, telling him I hope he has a great day at school. Hey, bud, I hope you have a great day at school, okay? All right, hold on. You don't got to hang up because we got to tell everybody what we're about to give away. DJ Oreo, we got a lot of really cool stuff that we're giving away because it is absolutely about to be that time for Halloween. Sorry, did I have your microphone off?
1: No, you had me.
0: I set you up again. I love asking Oreo questions, and then he actually can't talk. When he goes to talk, his microphone's cut off. That's my bad, bro. We got 4 tickets out to the Castle of Muskogee. Don't go anywhere. It's coming up.
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8: Eastbound BA wreck at I-44 is backing up traffic for 15 minutes. It extends past Harvard. Westbound on the BA begins to slow down at 169 leading into the interchange. I'm Randy Fuller with Oklahoma's Own Traffic.
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Are you ready to head out to the castle of Muskogee? I got a four pack for you right now. 442-1069. Let's go.

0: Halloween Fest.
1: Absolutely, Halloween Fest. And let's find out today who we have on the phone, who is caller number 9. Good morning, Shelby. How are you, beautiful?
2: Good. How are you doing?
1: Oh, I'm doing extravagant. Oreo, earlier in the week, we showcased how great of a whistler you are.
3: Yeah.
1: It ended badly. And
3: I thought we forgot about that.
1: Yeah, I did not. And then the day before that, one of my favorite games, we did Name That Monster. And Oreo, you just did spooky sounds, and we just try to get people to see if they can name that monster. What are the chances that we could do that again? Do
3: the whistling one or the monster one?
1: No, we're going to. Yeah, let's let a monster eat the whistling game. Instead, let's try to do the monster game. You think that there's enough monsters that you could do those sounds and try to get Shelby to guess it?
3: I mean, did I do good the other day?
1: I wish I could say no, but you actually did. This was by far the best game that you, I mean, you knocked it out of the park. So, Shelby, did you get a chance to hear us play that?
2: No.
1: Yes, that means that you're okay. You know what, Oreo? You can even use some of the ones you used last time. I'm not afraid because I think you did a really good job. But Shelby, this is hilarious because Oreo closes his eyes and he tries to like really do his best monster sound and get you to guess it. And I don't know why, but it's just so fun watching my man over here give it all. So Oreo, are you down? You want to give it one more shot? All right, here we go. You ready?
3: Yeah.
1: All right, here we go. So the first monster. Good luck. All right, here we go.
4: I'm walking around and I don't know.
1: No, just the sound. Just the sound.
3: Oh, I can't. Oh,
1: just
3: yeah,
1: the
3: yeah,
1: sound.
3: Okay.
1: I'm sorry, Oreo. Your microphone broke up. One more time.
3: One more time.
1: Really? Yeah, okay. I'm sorry.
2: A zombie?
1: Oh, my Lanta, you got it.
3: Yeah,
1: you
3: I'm
1: see what I'm talking
3: game.
1: About? This is mind-blowing right now. Like, I can't believe that you're able to predict or guess that. Guess that. Because I'm now turning into someone else. All right, hold on. All right, good luck. If you get this one, this game's rigged. And I know it's because I came up with it. All right, Oreo, whenever you're ready.
3: I don't know anything about this character.
1: Good luck, pal.
3: I don't know anything.
1: Good luck. That's why it just makes the sound. Wow, there ain't no way you guessed this monster. If you do, this game is fully rigged, and I'm convinced you are cheating with Oreo.
2: A mummy?
1: Oh, my Lanta. That Oreo, how are you so good at this game? What were you trying to do?
3: 2 for 2, I am a mummy.
1: Are you serious right now? Okay. Well, that just blew my mind. And all you
3: I'm
1: going to
3: be honest,
1: go,
3: that one kind of surprised. I didn't think she was good.
1: All you did was go, hey! All right, last one. All right, here we go. Good luck. All right. That was good. That was good. One more time. Okay. Can you name that monster? Wish there was more for you. No way.
3: Well, I can't talk.
2: Werewolf? I don't know.
3: Hang on. Let me do it one more time.
1: It's gotten worse, Oreo. It's gotten worse.
3: You still going with werewolf?
1: Final answer?
2: Yeah.
1: Oreo, what were you trying to do?
3: It was Dracula.
1: It was Dracula. You know what? It didn't matter because you already got 2 out of 3.
3: Oh,
1: you
3: got
1: won.
3: 2 out of 3.
1: Oreo. Oh. Look at, I've never seen my, he just put out, he had a phenomenal mix less than an hour ago. And I didn't see you this happy when you got done with that. But watching you get done doing monster sounds, bro, killed it. Wow. I got chills right now. Shelby, you've won. Congratulations, DJ Oreo. What do we win?
3: Got that 4-pack of passes to the Castle of Muskogee. You can check out Halloween Fest.
1: I hope you have, do you
2: awesome.
1: Know what?
2: Heck yeah.
1: Are you going to dress up for Halloween or do you know what you're going to be? Or are you just going to be a grown up?
2: Never a grown up.
1: Yeah. Boo to being a grown up. All right. I love it. Well, we'll see you out at the castle. Thanks for hanging out with us. And don't forget, more.

0: Right now.
1: Good morning. Thank you so much for waking up with us. The Castle of Muskogee. Very excited about this. I can't believe that it is already spooky, spooky, spooky time. And nothing better than out at the Castle of Muskogee. They have something for everyone.

0: song so much, man. That's Post Malone and Swae Lee. I can still see it. The Miles Morales just shooting all around town. Man, I love that song. It's 106.9K. Sorry, I got in my zone.
1: You got
0: right
1: a story for everything.
0: Well, I love that song, man. My son Dallas, it's his jam too. So it really puts me in a good, happy, feel-good mood. And also, what's going on in the world today? Well, we're going to tell you three things that you really need to know. Oreo, you got one thing we don't need to know?
1: I've got one thing we don't need to know.
0: Just after these words.
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15: A brisk northeast breeze increasing as a cold front moves through. Clouds and rain continue in southeastern Oklahoma this afternoon. Some sun breaks near and north of Tulsa, a high around 72. We'll start off around 60 Saturday morning in Tulsa, upper 50s outside of the heart of the metro. A few more sun breaks Saturday with a high of 76. For the Bob Mills Weather Center, I'm News on 6 meteorologist Stephen Nairns.
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2: Good morning and happy Friday. It is October 2nd. Oreo, how are you feeling today?
3: I'm feeling good.
2: Man, it is beautiful. I mean, outside, it's a little rainy. Rain, go away for the fair day because we're trying to play. Ready for the fair, man. So excited about this. I was riding through it this morning and there were a few workers who were out of already up and I go, hi, good morning, welcome to the fair. And I go, wait, you work at the fair all day, every day. My bad for welcoming you to the fair, but I'm excited for it to finally kick off. So I know it has officially done so, but Oreo, what's going on in the world today? Don't worry, I got three things you need to know and you got one thing we don't need to know. Perfect, let's jump into it first.
0: Number three.
2: Man, I saw this, and I love Bradley Cooper. People used to always get me confused for him.
4: That's never happened.
2: It happened a little bit. Nah. And especially whenever he was... What? Never mind. I'm not even going to be like, what was that movie he was real
4: No,
2: big?
4: You get like, lost in your story. Tell the facts.
2: All right, I will tell the facts. Bradley Cooper is suiting up as Duke in a new G.I. Joe reboot. How excited are you for this? Did you ever watch G.I. Joe?
4: The cartoon and the other two movies that they put out. I was actually reading on this. Danny McBride is writing this movie. This is his project.
2: Oh, no, hold on. Danny McBride, who's the funny guy that I'm, is that Danny McBride? Who's Danny, why is that name sound? Yeah, that's Danny McBride. I love Danny McBride. Hold on, he's writing this?
4: Yeah.
2: He's hilarious.
4: Yeah.
2: Is he going to be in it?
4: I don't think he's going to be in it, but I was watching an interview a few weeks ago when they were saying this was going to happen, that like he was the person picked to write it. And
2: he's
4: funny,
2: man.
4: Yeah, but I think it's going to be like super, super serious.
2: Oh, well, yeah. Well, you never know. I'm like, hold on, isn't G.I. Joe supposed to be like a kid's kind of?
4: Yeah,
2: like,
4: but I mean, you know, they're going to kind of make it to where it appeals.
2: Reboot.
4: Yeah.
2: The plot details and other casting details haven't been announced yet, but Cooper is currently filming on Ocean's 11 prequel with Margot Robbie. He's so cool.
4: So he's going to be the main character?
2: It sounds like it. Yeah.
4: Because the last movie had The Rock in it.
2: Oh, yeah. I'd much rather see
4: Bradley. And Channing Tatum.
2: Like, I mean, look, The Rock is cool, but, like, he's cool in everything. Like, yeah, I want to see Bradley Cooper do it, and that way other people will confuse me again for him. So looking forward to that. But
0: number two.
2: Yo, scary stuff. I know Ray J's been coming out, and he's been having some medical issues. Do you know exactly what's been going on with him?
4: I don't know if I believe him or not.
2: He has been, reportedly, he's been having heart problems. Now, he was on a live stream, and they said someone called for help, and paramedics arrived and rushed him to the hospital. All of it was being streamed. I'm like, hold on, what I know about HIPAA, I'm like, doesn't that little...
4: And this is recent?
2: This was yesterday.
4: Okay, because I feel like he just did this like a few months ago, and then everybody was like, oh, because he was saying that, you know, he had some like life-threatening things going on. And then like a week later, he was in like a celebrity boxing match.
2: Right. That's why I'm like, hold on. I know you're not boxing when you say you have heart problems, because that's got to be like one of the biggest issues. Like, you can't, what?
4: Yeah.
2: This is the latest of several health scares he's had, including a January hospitalization for pneumonia, had heart pain, and another hospital stay in May. I'm like, man, Ray, take care of yourself. Man, it's just, yeah.
4: He's a little messy.
2: Look, with everyone, like, we all got it, especially guys, man, we're real bad about it. Like, we got to take care of yourselves. If you feel like you got something going on, there's probably a reason why your body's saying that.
4: So you believe him?
2: I don't believe anything. I'm just saying, everyone else, if you got something going on, you check it out. Follow your own gut. Like, please.
4: I guess this is the time he had one wish.
2: But when it comes to your heart and stuff like that, don't put it off, okay? Don't be crazy with it. And especially don't live stream it, man. Take your health serious. Don't be playing games with it.
0: Number one.
2: Speaking of don't be playing games, by far, she is easily one of the top two nicest celebrities that I have ever heard about. Kelly Clarkson, every single person who I know who is in the music industry who has anything to do with her, I've never heard one bad thing about her. Ellen? Oh, Lizzo? I can run down this massive list of how mean they are. But Kelly Clarkson, phenomenal human being. And now I'm hearing that she's so sweet, she even likes AI.
5: Controversial, I don't care. Here's the thing.
3: I love AI. There are very amazing things with AI that I am obsessed with. And I'm very into it artistically, too. I have fun with it, just like everybody else.

0: else does. But when you...
1: Do you make yourself have abs? Do you do put yourself behind like a fiery burning build? Like, I've done that before, hanging off the edge of a helicopter. So, like, you know, Mission Impossible style. That stuff looks cool. But
2: it wasn't really you. It
1: wasn't me at all. Yeah. AI made me look cool.
0: Very into it artistically, too. I have fun with it just like everybody else does. But when you see AI artists competing on a chart with humans, I have an issue.
2: Yeah.
0: I think there should be a separate chart.
1: Yeah. I mean, it's not, it is wild when you start thinking about AI artists that are now competing against human artists. And then they're actually doing, like, getting successful and the song's getting spins. Where do you draw a line with that? How do you feel about that, Oreo?
2: I'll be honest. I don't like it because I think it kind of, like, even them having their, whatever artificial intelligence is, how are you going to see an artificial intelligence, whatever, tour or, you know?
1: I bet it's so expensive to still, I like, those tickets need to be free. I need to have free, if I'm going to see AI, it needs to be either like an extremely reasonable price of like $5.99.
2: Not to mention, shout out to people that write songs and they put feelings behind it and they have situations. Like what has happened in AI's life that is relatable?
1: Nothing. It's just like, here, what do you want me to write it about? And I'll find out what's going on and, you know, curate this perfect song. But I understand what Kelly's talking about. And,
2: studio time's got to be cheap.
1: Oh, I bet it happens studio time and makes everything a whole lot quicker with just the whole process of it. But
2: I need you to make a song. You can do everything. I can do everything. Okay.
1: Kelly, right now we got bigger fish to fry. I care more about it. People say it's going to ruin the world. Let's have it not doing that first before we worry about where it's at on the music charts. But those are the three things you need to know for today, and it's officially day two of the fair. DJ Oreo, you got one thing we don't need to know?
2: I do. Did you know people in Ireland and Scotland originally carved scary faces into turnips and potatoes and not pumpkins?
1: Why?
2: And that was to scare away wandering spirits.
1: Oh, so it wasn't to show off I'm a better carver than you. It's to protect my family.
2: Yeah.
1: All right, learn something new every day.
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1: Improving traffic flow throughout the Tulsa Metro. Everything's looking much better. No problem at all northbound 75 and 96. And no accidents or stalls to hamper your drive. I'm Randy Fuller with Oklahoma's Own Traffic.
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0: 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If you're sitting here going, man, hey, let's go TU.
1: Yes.
0: That's right. Last night, DJ Oreo put in all the hard work. Officially went to sleep last night at 1:27 a.m.
1: Yes.
0: And
1: actually, that's pretty close.
0: Yeah. And here he is again this morning. Show starts at 5 a.m. I just want to let y'all know.

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1: Look at that.
0: What's this paper say? 11:25 and 3:45. What are those times significant for?
1: What do you think?
0: What is it? I don't know. It just says right here, don't announce after you've already announced at 7:05 that 11:25 and 3:45 are the times for the phrase that pays. Oh, it says don't do that.
1: You want to know another secret?
0: Uh-huh.
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0: 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I'm like, all right, you done taming Paul? You sure don't want to add
1: in? This is when I was jumping in.
0: Add in another.
1: What an ending.
0: There it was. 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
1: I don't want you remixing any other songs.
0: Hey, I don't want anyone to give me any Dallas Cowboys.

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0: Dolly, we're here to rock. Yeah, it's kind of, it's right, it's Mr. 305. It's almost like a...
1: I don't know.
0: He's headed back home, yeah. I'll tell you that much.
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1: It is 10 o'clock on your home for the Chubb Show. Taylor Swift and Olivia Rodrigo on the way. My name is Chris Ryan playing Freya Sky on Tulsa's number one hit music station.

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106.9 K-Hits. Hi, it's Chris. Happy Friday. Cloudy today, but we're going to be in the mid-70s. We so deserve a temperature like this.

tickets for Hilary Duff at the BOK Center just went on sale about 15 minutes ago. Did you get your tickets? If you didn't, you may try to win our last pair of tickets in to go see her live at 4:25 today with Austin on 106.9 K-Hits.

0: That is new music from Miley. It's called Bass Persuades on 106.9 K-Hits. Hi, it's Chris Ryan, and here we are, day two of the Tulsa State Fair. Weather-wise, going to be much nicer today than it was yesterday. In fact, this weekend, mid-70s to around 80, so perfect fair weather. I'm actually going to be out there tomorrow from 10 to noon. You can find me at the K-Hits booth, so if you're there, stop by and say hi. It's going to be my first experience of the Tulsa State Fair. I'm not into the rides, however, but I am skipping dinner tonight and breakfast in the morning so I can eat fair food all afternoon tomorrow. It's going to be a big calorie fest, and I think the healthiest thing at the state fair is that wooden stick holding the corn dog.
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2: 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This is Doc Long. 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A comprehensive eye exam is essential to the detection of vision problems. 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
5: A brisk northeast breeze increasing as a cold front moves through. Clouds and rain continue in southeastern Oklahoma this afternoon. Some sun breaks near and north of Tulsa, a high around 72. We'll start off around 60 Saturday morning in Tulsa, upper 50s outside of the heart of the metro. A few more sun breaks Saturday with a high of 76. For the Bob Mills Weather Center, I'm News on 6 meteorologist Stephen Nairns.

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I want to say hi to Christina in Owosso, Zach in Tulsa, and Danielle in Glenpool celebrating her 35th birthday.

0: go take my dog for a walk. He's got a beef with the golden retriever down the street that apparently barked back at him the other day.
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0: Dish it up, I can't take it. That's my dog.

Olivia Rodrigo and The Cure on 106.9 K Hits. And the $1,000 phrase that pays is back. Hopefully, you were listening to Chubbs this morning at 7:05 because he gave you two times today. 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Now, give me my money. That gets you qualified for the $1,000 shopping spree Monday morning at 7:05. Two chances today to win. We haven't done it yet, so keep listening. Coming up next, I've got Girls from the Kid Laroi featuring Kehlani and Kendrick Lamar. Next.

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1: 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Ariana Grande and Stella Lefty on the way. My name is Chris Ryan, playing Somber on Tulsa's number one hit music.

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Hi, it's Chris Ryan. Happy Friday. Thank you for having us on today. Here's Ariana Grande, Hate That I Made You Love Me.

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A couple of big movies out this weekend. We've got Verity with Anne Hathaway and Dakota Johnson. That looks good. I also heard the book is really good, too. And we've got

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0: Langley and Choosing Texas on 106.9 K-Hits. Hi, it's Chris. If you just missed it a few minutes ago, Ashley in Tulsa just scored a $100 Visa gift card just for knowing the $1,000 phrase that pays. If you missed the 11:25 cue to call, there's another shot for you to win sometime today. I'll just say after 3 o'clock with Austin. So be listening to win the $1,000 phrase that pays, brought to you by Dental Arts.
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out your tickets at 10 o'clock this morning for Hillary Duff at the BOK Center. We've got one last pair up for grabs at 4:25 this afternoon with Austin on 106.9 K-Hits.

0: Tulsa Oilers Hockey Studio. 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
3: Overcast to mostly cloudy skies are expected across the remainder of your afternoon metro-wide. Temperatures in the low 70s, around 72 degrees for that high today. Breezy conditions are expected with a northeast wind around 15 to 25 miles an hour. Overnight tonight, expect a low near 60 degrees. Mostly cloudy skies continue for your Saturday afternoon, but we warm up a little bit more, about 76 degrees by tomorrow afternoon. From the Bob Mills Weather Center, I'm News on 6 meteorologist Chloe Arroyo.

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1: 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We are Dexter and the Moon Rocks. And this is our song, Freaking Out.

0: Dexter and the Moonrocks freaking out. And by the way, their debut album just dropped today. It's 106.9 K-Hits. 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Now, give me my money. That is the phrase you need to know. Sometime this afternoon, I'll just say after 3 o'clock, to instantly win a $100 Visa gift card. That will get you qualified for the $1,000 Amazon shopping spree. The Chubb Show will give away at 7:05 Monday morning. 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Coming up next, I've got your request for Temper City, Self Aware, The Kid LAROI with Girls on the way. Also, Zara Larsson in the next 10 minutes.
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106.9 K-Hits. Hi, it's Chris playing the latest from Temper City. This is called Self Aware, and I just saw that Target has lowered prices on nearly 2,000 items in the store. So now leaving with $200 worth of stuff will only cost you about $160.

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1: 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New Taylor Swift on the way, also Noah Kahan. My name is Chris Ryan, playing Zara Larson on Tulsa's number one hit music station.

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I want to say hi to Kara in Sand Springs and Sammy in Tulsa. 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

0: Noah Kahan and Orbiter on 106.9 K-Hits. And do you know the $1,000 phrase that pays? 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Now, give me my money. Hopefully, you were listening to the Chubb Show at 7:05 this morning, because they gave you two times today that you'll need to call in to give us that phrase to instantly win a $100 Visa gift card. 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I gave away one at 11:25 this morning, so that means there's another chance today between now and 6 o'clock for you to win the next $100 Visa gift card. 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Good luck from K-Hits. Coming up next, Olivia Rodrigo's The Cure and new music from Miley Cyrus.
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3: So, Peter, how do you like your new whole home surge protector from Watts Right?
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6: Roto-Rooter presents The Raving. Once upon a midnight dreary, while I pondered weak and weary over many a quaint and curious volume of forgotten lore, while I nodded in the hushing, suddenly there came a rushing as of someone slowly flushing water across my chamber floor. Only this and nothing more. Eagerly I wished the morrow, vainly I had sought to borrow plungers to relieve my sorrow, mops to dry the soggy floor. I slowed it down and nothing more. Ankle deep in water, standing long, I stood there wheezing, panting, weeping, cursing curses that no mortal ever cursed before. As the mess was slow subsiding, my thoughts were strong to go a-riding, to dry my troubled clothes, perhaps to find a liquor store. I jumped astride my motor scooter, a big black bird screamed, Roto-Rooter!
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13: Overcast to mostly cloudy skies are expected across the remainder of your afternoon metro-wide. Temperatures in the low 70s, around 72 degrees for that high today. Breezy conditions are expected with a northeast wind around 15 to 25 miles an hour. Overnight tonight, expect a low near 60 degrees. Mostly cloudy skies continue for your Saturday afternoon, but we warm up a little bit more, about 76 degrees by tomorrow afternoon. From the Bob Mills Weather Center, I'm News on 6 meteorologist Chloe Arroyo.

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106.9 K-Hits. Hi, it's Chris Ryan. I'm going to be out at the Tulsa State Fair tomorrow from 10 to noon. We're going to be set up on the first floor inside the Expo building, so stop by and say hi. This is my first experience of the Tulsa State Fair, and I'm excited.

0: That is new music from Miley. It's called Bass Persuades on 106.9 K-Hits. Hi, it's Chris. Just an FYI, if you're going to buy Halloween candy early this year, you should probably know that Reese's Peanut Butter Cups and Skittles are the most popular Halloween candies for trick-or-treaters in the Tulsa area. However, I will say buying candy this early makes me nervous because chances are I'm going to eat the entire bag by October the 15th and have to go buy another one. The trick is hiding the candy somewhere you won't find it, but unfortunately, I'm the one hiding it. Coming up next, Olivia Rodrigo's Stupid Song, Post Malone, and Bruno Mars by request.
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Weather-wise for the Tulsa State Fair this weekend, mostly cloudy, 75 today, but a partly cloudy tomorrow and Sunday with a high near 80.

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106.9 K-Hits. Hi, it's Chris. So this next song was originally released back in 2024 as the follow-up to Houdini. It didn't do that well the first time, but Dua Lipa in Training Season is having a moment now in 2026.

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1: 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And do you know the $1,000 phrase that pays? 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It is 106.9 K-Hits. It's Tulsa's number one hit music station. Now, give me my money. We already gave away one at 11:25 this morning. That means Austin has got another one to give away sometime after 3 o'clock, so be listening to win. It's brought to you by Dental Arts. Coming up next, I've got Cat's Eyes Animal on the way. I got a Fall Out Boy throwback and new music from Karol G and Bruno Mars.

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16: It's a good-looking Friday afternoon across the area. It is cool. If you wanted fall weather, you have it. And it's going to be great for high school football games and also the Tulsa State Fair. Cooling for temperatures this evening in the 60s and a chilly northeast breeze of about 10 to 15 miles per hour. So you probably need a jacket. For tomorrow, clouds will slowly clear from the north to the south, but it'll take a while. High of 75. Your Sunday, partly mostly sunny, gorgeous, 78. For News on 6, I'm meteorologist Travis Smart.

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2: Hey, girls just wanna dance. 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

0: That is new music from Karol G and Bruno Mars. It's called Still on 106.9 K-Hits. Hi, it's Chris Ryan. Getting out of here. Have a good weekend. Be safe at the Tulsa State Fair if you're going there this weekend. Austin is coming in next after 3 o'clock. He's got your top 3 and 3 countdown. And he's got your last pair of Hillary Duff concert tickets coming up at 4:25 today on 106.9 K-Hits.
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0: 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We have the meats. That's Monday in BA on West Kenosha and North Elm Place. 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
0: 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It's the 3 at 3. Austin in the afternoon. Counts them down right now.
5: 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Austin in the afternoon. How's day 2 at the Tulsa State Fair treating you? Waka Flocka tickets coming up at 325. Tame Impala now and Loser at 3.

0: 3 at 3 on 106.9 K-Hits, Austin in the afternoon. 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
1: 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You want Malcolm Todd? 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
9: It's a good looking Friday afternoon across the area. It is cool. If you wanted fall weather, you have it. And it's going to be great for high school football games and also the Tulsa State Fair. Cooling for temperatures this evening in the 60s and a chilly northeast breeze of about 10 to 15 miles per hour. So you probably need a jacket. For tomorrow, clouds will slowly clear from the north to the south, but it'll take a while. High of 75. Your Sunday, partly mostly sunny, gorgeous, 78. For News on 6, I'm meteorologist Travis Smart.

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1: 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It just kicked off yesterday. It's day number 2 today. But next weekend, it's Waka Flocka Flame coming October 9th. Are you ready for that?
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2: 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We are Dexter and the Moon Rocks. And this is our song, Freaking Out.

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0: We're going to send you straight into orbit right now. Sorry, Noah Kahan. Hillary Duff's coming to the BOK. Next November. It seems like it's a long time away, but tickets went on sale this morning. People are very excited about Hillary Duff returning to Oklahoma. Don't get me going on the statistics and stuff like that. Okay. Caller 9 at 918-442-1069. We gave away winning before. You could buy them all week. Now you can buy them. So it's just free tickets for Hillary Duff. Good luck.
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1: Southbound on 169 in between 244 and Route 66, 11th Street. Expect a slowdown there. 18 minutes of stop-and-go conditions right now on eastbound I-44 from Harvard to the BA. I'm Randy Fuller with Oklahoma's own traffic.
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1: It's a good looking Friday afternoon across the area. It is cool. If you wanted fall weather, you have it. And it's going to be great for high school football games and also the Tulsa State Fair. Cooling for temperatures this evening in the 60s and a chilly northeast breeze of about 10 to 15 miles per hour. So you probably need a jacket. For tomorrow, clouds will slowly clear from the north to the south, but it'll take a while. High of 75. Your Sunday, partly mostly sunny, gorgeous, 78. For News on 6, I'm meteorologist Travis Smart.

0: Tony's Bay is persuading everybody back to the top spot. Number one on the Billboard 200, 106.9 K-Hetz. The first time since 2013, so 13 years between number one albums for Miley. Oh, you're making Taylor super jealous. Hey, All Music Drive at 5, 5 o'clock, song of the day coming up next. We'll kick it off with Kendrick and Luther. Okay, K-Hetz.
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6: Eastbound on I-44, smoothing out, looking much better in between Harvard and the BA interchange. As you're heading toward Bixby on Memorial, southbound in between the Creek Turnpike and Harmony Bridge, it's a 15-minute trip. I'm Randy Fuller with Oklahoma's Own Traffic.
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0: 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Rebecca and Bixby, Teddy Swims, Mr. Know It All on the way right after Pussycat Bowls. 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
1: Eastbound on 412 at 177th West Avenue is the scene of an accident. The highway is closed off at that point. Westbound on I-44. A problem on the Arkansas River Bridge is causing a 10-minute backup to Harvard. I'm Randy Fuller with Oklahoma's own traffic.
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10: It's a good-looking Friday afternoon across the area. It is cool. If you wanted fall weather, you have it. And it's going to be great for high school football games and also the Tulsa State Fair. Cooling for temperatures this evening in the 60s and a chilly northeast breeze of about 10 to 15 miles per hour. So you probably need a jacket. For tomorrow, clouds will slowly clear from the north to the south, but it'll take a while. High of 75. Your Sunday, partly mostly sunny, gorgeous, 78. For News on 6, I'm meteorologist Travis Smart.

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4: Eastbound on 412 at 177th West Avenue is the scene of an accident. The highway is closed off at that point. Westbound on I-44. A problem on the Arkansas River Bridge is causing a 10-minute backup to Harvard. I'm Randy Fuller with Oklahoma's Own Traffic.
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October 9th, next week, is Waka Flocka Flame. Invading it, I think the Chubb Show is going to be out there introing them on stage. It's going to be fun with cats.

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14: It's a good looking Friday afternoon across the area. It is cool. If you wanted fall weather, you have it. And it's going to be great for high school football games and also the Tulsa State Fair. Cooling for temperatures this evening in the 60s and a chilly northeast breeze of about 10 to 15 miles per hour. So you probably need a jacket. For tomorrow, clouds will slowly clear from the north to the south, but it'll take a while. High of 75. Your Sunday, partly and mostly sunny, gorgeous, 78. For News on 6, I'm meteorologist Travis Smart.
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0: Say it and instantly win $100. 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
2: 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And while you're there, swing by the News on 6 booth. 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